0: Der Soundtrack zum Leben.
1: Ask for money and get advice. 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I'm from the dirty, but that Chico nice. Y'all call it a moment.

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And I called your name like an addicted to cocaine, cause all the stuff you brought to blame. And I touched your face.

0: Radio Argovia.
1: Radio Argovia.
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